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0: 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And you threw it in a drawer, but now you're like, oh my God!
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1: All right, here we go. Rick D's heading for number one this week. Get ready for D's Sleeve. Did you see what they tried to do to Taylor Swift?
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1: Yes, it is. And we'll have it on D's Sleeves. Olivia Dean. She is now the theme song for hockey teams. How did this happen? And Justin Bieber has a little surprise for you. All here this week, heading for number one.
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10: Our forecast is calling for sunshine today. We'll see high around 19. Tonight, clear sky with a low 3, except minus 1 in low-lying areas with patchy frost. For tomorrow, we'll see a mix of sun and cloud and a high of 21.

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0: today's best music, K94.5. And good morning. I'm Julia Kilbride with you on your Saturday. It's going to be a great weekend. Sunny. Temperature's pretty comfortable, at least during the daytime. Normals for us about 19, and we'll be at least that, maybe even slightly warmer. At nighttime, though, tonight we could see patchy frost, especially in low-lying areas. So while you may be eager to get planting in the garden, let's not go there just yet. Yeah, hold off. And if you've got anything tender already in the garden, definitely get those covered up tonight. We've got great tunes coming up. We'll hear from Alessia Cara and Paul Russell.
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0: 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Good morning. Next hour, we're going to hear from Tame Impala, Bruno Mars. We've got Doja Cat on the way, too. Just ahead, your forecast and Cameron Whitcomb.
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0: Our forecast is calling for sunshine today. We'll see high around 19. Tonight, clear sky with a low 3, except minus 1 in low-lying areas with patchy frost. For tomorrow, we'll see a mix of sun and cloud and a high of 21.
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0: 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Hope you're having a great start to your weekend. Today and tomorrow, the Moncton Kennel Club Dog Show is happening. That's at the Moncton Coliseum. 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
0: Our forecast is calling for sunshine today. We'll see high around 19. Tonight, clear sky with a low 3, except minus 1 in low-lying areas with patchy frost. For tomorrow, we'll see a mix of sun and cloud and a high of 21.

0: today's best music, Kennedy 45. Good morning. I want to say hi to our friends over in Riverview. Thanks for tuning in today in Riverview. The Boys and Girls Club are hosting a market today that goes until 2 at their location. They've got lots of great vendors there. If you're in the area, you may want to drop by. We are expecting sun to continue all weekend, and the UV index today is 6 or high. So definitely don't forget your sunscreen if you're heading out today, but temperatures should be pretty comfortable, whether you're doing some gardening or maybe heading to the park with the kids or just out enjoying spring, maybe going for a hike. We've got great tunes coming up. We've got Frank Walker on the way and Post Malone. Fun is next.
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0: today's best music, K94.5. And good morning. Want to say hi to our friends today in Salisbury. Thanks for tuning in. On the noon hour, we've got Camila Cabello, we've got Bruno Mars, and Taylor Swift as well. Just ahead, Trevor Guthrie and your forecast.
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0: Our forecast is calling for sunshine today. We'll see high around 19. Tonight, clear sky with a low 3, except minus 1 in low-lying areas with patchy frost. For tomorrow, we'll see a mix of sun and cloud and a high of 21.

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0: Today's best music, K94.5, and good afternoon. Julia here with you. I hope you're having a great day. We've got lots of great fun this weekend. We've got the 18U AAA Major Mudcats hosting the Dartmouth Arrows for a doubleheader. That game got started today at noon. As well, we've got the Moncton Mustangs hosting the Halifax Heat later today at Rocky Stone Field. Gates there open at 4. Cost is $10 to get in. We've got a nice afternoon. It is just chilly out there. Yeah, temperature is not much above 10 degrees. We've got your full forecast on the way. We'll also hear from Alicia Moffitt and Rev.
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1: Today's best music, K94.5. That was Madonna with Sabrina Carpenter from an upcoming album Madonna is getting ready to release this summer. Looking for something to do tonight? How about a movie under the stars? Shediac's Neptune Drive-In will be showing The Mandalorian and Grogu as the first movie, followed by The Devil Wears Prada 2. 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Coming up, we'll hear Fifi Dobson.
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0: 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The Moncton Kennel Dog Show continues today and tomorrow at the Moncton Coliseum. You can head on over and see all the dogs compete for best in show. We'll hear after one today from Taylor Swift. We've got Loud Luxury as well. Virginia to Vegas next.
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0: Our forecast is calling for sunshine today. We'll see high around 19. Tonight, clear sky with a low 3, except minus 1 in low-lying areas with patchy frost. For tomorrow, we'll see a mix of sun and cloud and a high of 21.
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0: 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Hope you're having a great day. Want to say hi to our friends today in Sackville. Thanks for tuning in. On the way, we'll hear from Tate McRae and The Weeknd.
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0: Friday's best music, K94.5. That's it for me, Julia, heading out. Coming up for you later today after 8, we'll have the Saturday Night Dance Party. That is 5 hours of great party and dance tunes from the last 5 decades. Be sure to listen in for that. As well, coming up after 2, we've got the Rick D's Weekly Top 40 Countdown. Just ahead, Majid Jordan. Have a great day.
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0: Our forecast is calling for sunshine today. We'll see high around 19. Tonight, clear sky with a low 3, except minus 1 in low-lying areas with patchy frost. For tomorrow, we'll see a mix of sun and cloud and a high of 21.

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1: Meghan Trainor back on the countdown, number 36 with Shimmer. By the way, we checked on Meghan. It is official. She has canceled most of her tour. And some said, is this blue dot fever? Now, what is blue dot fever? It's when there are many unsold seats and the artist says, let's cancel. Blue dot fever. We don't think Meghan has it, but now you know what blue dot fever is. And now you know the countdown challenge is about this time every week, and it is. So take this incredible Amazon shopping spree. Rickney's offering a question that I think you can get. So come to rick.com, R-I-C-K.com. Take the countdown challenge, and here it is. Slim Shady is the nickname for Abel Tesfaye, Marshall Mathers, or Jason DeFord. Notice I gave you their legal names, but Slim Shady, nickname for Abel Tesfaye, Marshall Mathers, or Jason DeFord. Hit me up at rick.com. Good luck. It's the Countdown Challenge, and let me challenge you to listen to every hit because they all get bigger. Somebody told me there's a new number one. Let's get to it. Back in seconds as we head to the top.
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0: Gone, gone, gone. Up on the countdown, number 34 this week, it's Teddy Swims joining David Guetta, Tones and I. Just down one. By the way, the David Guetta performance at Red Rocks, just south of Denver, beautiful place, had an unexpected weather occurrence. In the middle of his show, there was a kind of a mini snow blizzard. And he just said, make a snowball, don't throw it at me, here's the rest of my show. David Guetta, and the show must go on. Rick D's heading up the countdown. Coming up next, how about this? A real-life crime story that involves one of the countdown superstars. It's real and hits the middle of D's sleep. Don't miss it.
1: The real star of the show. Rick D's counting
0: up down. Are you ready, Moncton? Here we go. It's Rick D's and the countdown to number one right here on K94.5.
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7: Our forecast is calling for sunshine today. We'll see high around 19. Tonight, clear sky with a low 3, except minus 1 in low-lying areas with patchy frost. For tomorrow, we'll see a mix of sun and cloud and a high of 21.
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1: If you don't feel the bass on that one, we have a problem. Does it rattle your sternum? Pink Panthers featuring Zara Larsson, stateside this week, going off Wanda, number 25 on the countdown. By the way, the bass that you heard just then is artificially generated. There's not really a bass player, but they took samples of famous bass players, and you can hear what happened. We just checked on Zara Larsson. She had an intimate listening party to this hit with her friends, and they debuted her Midnight Sun Girls Trip album, getting rave reviews. Okay, Rick Dees, approaching the top 20 hits of the week. How do you feel? This music guaranteed to make you feel better whatever you're going through. That is the countdown guarantee. More Dees Lees coming up, and all the hits in one place. Moncton, here we go. It's Rick Dees, and the countdown to number one right here on K94.5.
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0: How about you, Olivia Rodrigo? Welcome back to the countdown. Highest jumper this week, drop dead, jump 7. Could be another number one. You remember her first one was driver's license. Okay, Rick Nees, coming up. Deep fakes are bothering Taylor Swift. What is she doing? Let's find out. Ready, Moncton? Here we go. It's Rick Nees and the countdown to number one right here on K94.5.
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3: All right, let's get into it. 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

0: Taylor Swift on the countdown. Opalite dropping just two after going all the way to number one. And Taylor told us she had to lock down some protection this past week for her voice and likeness to stop copycats. You know, AI comes in and says, that's Taylor Swift's voice. We'll take that. We'll compose another hit. And we'll just say that it's AI Swift. She says, you can't do that. So she is protecting her voice and likeness. Let's see how far she gets, because AI, artificial intelligence, is just everywhere. You can ask ChatGPT. You can say, create a Taylor Swift montage out of this photo, whatever. It's amazing. But Taylor and her people are doing their best to protect her voice and likeness. For example, the Netflix sound. This is protected. And how about NBC television? They're protected, so why not Taylor Swift, right? Get ready. Biggest 10 hits of the week. Very close.
1: Ladies and gentlemen. 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
5: Wish I could call you last night, try to make sure you're alright. I hate to know you feel alone. I find those pictures on my phone, 5 hours so long. I wish you were back from Boston, and my loneliness learning those lessons. You're out there

0: Harry Styles up one more this week. Way to go, Harry. Up to number 13 with American Girls. And we were talking last week about Harry flying maybe you, some lucky fans with you, to see Harry perform in different world cities on his new tour. He says, why don't we start with the London Meltdown Festival? That's what it's called, the London Meltdown Festival. It's set for June. So if you'd like to be invited, just come to rick.com. We have the invitation, how you get in touch with Harry and everything, rick.com. And while you're at it, go to the App Store, download Rick D's Hit Music. 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Tell your friends, 5-star rated. Okay, coming up, we've mentioned this before. Justin Bieber is one of those artists who has gone diamond. That's 10 million units sold. And a couple of others in the top 10, just 2 hits away.
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0: And a shout out to Moncton right now. 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

0: can't forget the name now. Maybe 10 years ago, people said, who is Alex Warren? Now, it's a household name in music. Fever Dream, moving up again. Up one, number 7. So close to the top 5 hits of the week. And wait a minute, take it again. The Countdown Challenge. Here it is. The nickname, Slim Shady. Who is this? Is Slim Shady, here are your choices now. Is Slim Shady Abel Tesfaye, Marshall Mathers, or Jason DeFord? Notice I gave you their legal names, but Slim Shady, nickname for Abel Tesfaye, Marshall Mathers, or Jason DeFord. Hit me up at rick.com. Good luck. It's the Countdown Challenge, and let me challenge you to stay here because the top 5 hits this close.
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0: She is Sienna Spyro, Die on This Hill this week, up 2. Could be her first number one hit. And she says, I have the fashion all ready for it if I hit number one. She's what they call a fashionista, and she memorized every outfit from New York's Met Gala, including some of the weirdest things you have ever seen. We have photos to prove it at Rick.com. She loves fashion, designs her own costumes and outfits, and loves the new Devil Wears Prada 2 and recommends it. I recommend you be here for the biggest 3 hits of the week. They're waiting for you in seconds.
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0: Oh, that bass just rattles you, doesn't it? The Weeknd took it all the way to number one, Blinding Lights, and sets the record, by the way, as the most streamed song of all time. Billions of streams. What's number two? Ed Sheeran's Shape of You comes in second place. But congratulations, most streamed song ever. You heard it, Blinding Lights, The Weeknd. Let's not get blinded as to the biggest hit of the week. It is huge, holding off people like Taylor Swift and everybody else. Who can do this? Find out, number one, coming up next. Rick D's,
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0: All right, let's get into it. 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